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How's the castle built of people you pretend to care about? Just what you wanted. 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I see the parties and diamonds sometimes when I close my eyes. 6 months of torture you sold to some forbidden paradise. I loved you truly. You gotta laugh at the story.

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Remember we sat in the cold, no money in Montreal. Underneath that waterfall, nobody else ever saw.

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You cannibal, you meat eater, you see. But I've seen the same, I know the shame in your defeat.

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Color your life. Hit the beat and take it to the verse now.

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Still the seabed wouldn't let me in, and I tried my best to embrace the darkness in which I swim.

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1: 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Yeah. And your majesty and grace.